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1: Wait now, hold on, hold on, hold on. Anybody from Arima Lockton right now? 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Send my WhatsApp 7077526. 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

0: 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Duranta Gardens. Big up the Valencia team. 8:32. All who said drive it till 9. Send our voice note 7077526. Just say drive it. 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
0: 7077526. 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
0: 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Listen, me not gonna waste, me can't bring a. 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
1: Keep it there. 8:45, I feel you can ride out from now, you know, Young Bass. 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I need 10 WhatsApp messages right now. 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Somebody just said drive it.

0: home and say, who said drive it? But a spin team, who said drive it?
1: Private miss.
0: Big ol' Martin, who said drive it?
1: Private miss.
0: Pinal, who said drive it?
1: Private miss.
0: Puna, who said drive it?
1: Private miss.
0: Valenciano, who said drive it?
1: Private.
0: North Coast said drive it. Canada said drive it. Brooklyn said drive it.
1: Private miss.
0: Drive it, drive it. Drive it.
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0: Play, you gonna play that belly from the top. 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
0: Go back to when they walking in the club. 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Yeah,

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Hugging my brothers and say that I love them, but I don't swing that way. The man them celebrate Eid, the trap still running on Christmas Day.

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1: If you're a good woman, I take you on vacation. 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
1: This is the selector with a different touch.
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1: Why hello there? 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
2: Swiping cards and stacking chips. I saw your second ships. 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
3: I don't know what Tommy is talking. 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

0: a man like me, you get substance, you get quality.
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0: 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I give you lobster. I give you berries. You can use my card. We can go on tour. We'll take you to car market. 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
2: Buffett Benjamin.
1: Mr. K.
2: Levi Myers.
1: Chuck Guidance.
2: Army Brave.
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1: The maddest thing on a Saturday.

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1: Yes, come in.
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11: Jared

0: my bro. On the inside, of course, Mad Saturday. What going on, bro?
1: Chris! What going on, Jeff?

0: Big up the Red Man Maxis. Yeah, man. Easy. Easy Vice. Respect. Good morning going out to Kanisha. Good morning going out to Miss Arima as well. We're going to Miss Arima.
1: Miss Arima, I'm going for a drive. You know, Miss Arima.
0: Yeah, come on. Come on. She does. Miss Arima, don't stick.
1: I see what Ivan and these days, man.
0: Nah, nah, nah. There's not what you know more.
1: Sure.
0: Yeah. She had new things. She upgraded. Up to the grade.

0: morning, good morning. That is a Saturday morning wake up call.
1: Mm-hmm.
0: Good morning, straight out of Suriname, Union Hall family.
1: Easy.
0: Blessed everybody.
1: Easy, Union Hall, big up, respect every time. Union Hall, I know.
2: Yeah.
1: Mm-hmm. Union Hall. Yeah, Union Hall up and active, man. That's what we're talking about. Come on. Easy, Jamal. See you up and active as well, too. You say drive it.
2: Yeah.
1: Eagle, so good morning. Good morning going out to Charmaine. What's going on, Charmaine?

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1: Hey, dog. You see that energy you come with? You see that energy you come with? Let it loose now. 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

0: hold on. 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Hold on. It's a gradual thing. No, no.
1: Chris, no, them ladies are like that gradual thing sometimes.
0: No, no. It's a gradual thing now. Chris. Go back to the. Hold on now.
1: Them ladies not
0: Chris. Hold on. Hold on. Hello, good morning.
2: Chris, good morning. The dog, good morning. Good morning. See, you come in the eat up.
0: No. It is a lime. It is a lime. Yes. I'll be
2: there. Eat up.
0: No. It's not that. It's a lime. Right? I'll be
2: there. You know what's going on after?
0: I don't know what's going on with all after, but I will be on my way home.
2: Come now. It's having a party after.
0: No. I don't want to be a part of that party. Hey, hello. Sorry, ma. Come on.
3: Oh, Chris. Oh, the dog. Oh. You're going, my brother. Like, you come to get out your muscle? Well, I got to buy that.

0: planned, but let us not go there. We will get there eventually.
1: Lama tease it, Chris.
0: We will get there.
1: Chris, lama just tease it. Chris.
0: We will get there eventually.
1: Chris, lama tease it,
2: Chris. Big man, I started work. We are our head down here. I started work early. Do tell him hold on. Do not hold him back. No. Dog, drive it evil.
1: Yeah.
3: Good day, douchebag here, boy. All in all, that drive it evil talk.
0: All right, douche. Okay, douche. Douche. All right.
1: Yeah,
0: okay.
1: Chris.
0: All right, douche.
1: Get him out of here.
4: Yes, come in.
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0: 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So, y'all going on? Y'all going on? We're doing it for Southern Food Basket right about now. 10 minutes. Right? So, what are we going to do today, dog? Tell them.
1: You one thing?
0: Tell him.
1: You gonna do your own thing? I have brand new things though, you know me?
0: Yeah.
1: You know me when I come on Saturday.
0: You have a new thing?
1: Yeah.
0: Thing that never released yet?
1: Yeah, we got hand function.
0: Alright, say no more. Alright, let's go.

0: Yeah. Yeah. Tune me.
1: Yeah, my partner.
0: Huh?
1: Oh, yeah, listen, my partner. Yeah, my partner.
0: Oh, they're coming in, they're coming.

0: You like that part, way?
1: Yeah. Saturday too. Saturday drive, you know. It is Saturday drive.
0: Yeah, it is Saturday drive. Mad. Hey, right about now, my friends, we're doing it for Southern Food Basket.
2: Mm-hmm.
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1: Nani Lulu, like never before.
0: Chris Kennedy alongside the Dawn Selector Killer. Let's go. Up, up, up, up, up. 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

0: Dog, I don't know. But you ever met someone, you can do anything for that person, boy. You understand? Anything that person will do, you do anything for that person.
1: That happened to you?
0: Yeah.
1: Who so?
0: My mother.

0: darkness against the walls of Babylon shall escape the rods I come to pour. And I shall burn.
1: Billy Transport, big up. Easy Birdie.
0: Please to oppress the poor.
1: Big up, Birdman. Easy Birdman. Respect.
2: Oh,

0: And dog, there's only way we could, only one way we could combat Babylon, you know, is if we come together, you know. You understand? Real? Real? So instead of bringing down a brother, lift up a brother same way, you understand? You agreed, my dog? Yeah, you understand? Instead of bringing down a brother, let me just, you know, lift up your brother and your sister. You dig? Actimo Fitness, big up!
1: I'm warrior,
0: them no.
1: Feel great, man.
0: Gotta make a bite of sweet bread.

0: I hear that song and I'm thinking of something. People might not agree with me, but when it is your leave a relationship, why it is only like the end on bad terms? I mean, sometimes the relationship might end on bad terms, eh? Right? But at the end of the day, that was somebody you love. You understand? You give your all too same way. Mm. Yeah, I think it can just be normal, you know? Mm. And we just live in love, you understand? We don't have to love each other, but we can live in love.
1: What I'm saying, though, Chris Kennedy, my brother. What brought up?
0: Hold on, it's
1: what going on with everything?
0: No. My boy.
1: Well, no. I just want to know.
0: I was just listening to the song and I thought about it.
1: And it connected with you.
0: No, it didn't connect with me. I thought about it.
1: Just so?
0: Yeah.
1: Everything okay? You know me, I just check.
0: So people got random thoughts?
1: On radio.
0: People got random thoughts. You hear a song and you have a random thought and you just bring it to the nation. Mm. You understand?
1: Yes, yeah, sure.
0: Yeah. Facts.
1: Alright.
2: Rastafari, the princess that's gone.
3: Yo, my princess,
1: fire. Awesome. Any more random thoughts? Oh, you're good?
0: I'm good.
1: You sure?
0: Yeah.
1: You know, it's my partner too.
0: I'm good.
3: Yo, my princess,
0: Easy Connect, big up!
3: Far away!
0: Big up, Shen. You see, like Shen saying, random thoughts is good at times. Come on.

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I know we outside by the mall here, hustling, Trinity, East Gates, Pennywise Plaza. Talk to me nice. 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

0: Big up the dog. 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Chris, big up yourself. You don't know random sorts. 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That might be the problem. But
1: no.
0: We living in love, man.
2: Gotta take it down.
0: You don't know. Goodness.

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1: Yeah, yeah, I'm just gonna say,
0: I got my diploma. I went to the college. No mercy. In
2: you kill
0: it. No understanding, no knowledge. No mercy. Just gotta say, because the man called Kochi.
3: Praise my wisdom and
0: don't

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1: So you know massive. 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
0: Up.
1: Get better. 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
0: Fire.

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You open up the house, you put your speakers outside and it's tuned. 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

0: Miss Ari, about what you say?
1: Need same speed, me in love it and I teach you that me no stop. So say that today and say that today.
0: Miss Ari, what?
1: Glad when you shot me with the love. I look automatic to the bones, all and now. 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Would you see, imagine it same speed. Then I teach you that when me love and
0: hey, I speaking of Miss Ari, what? Speaking of it, hey! Fire!

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Long time enough. 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You see some of them out there, aye? You want a message for them, dog?

0: it for you. Why? Tell me why. Why?
1: I wonder where some girl is around here.
0: Whoa.
1: I wonder where some gyal are study around here. See them argue over man where them a share. See don't a worry about where next gyal a wear. And
0: you like designer?
1: Yeah. The kind of life me see them
0: Van Cleef you win.
1: Sometimes it's sorry for this.
0: And you don't even need a man to

0: She good to stress.
1: Ready up again, a dog.
2: But the thing is, I'm here, you're done.
1: Why?
2: Show me the valley, yes, I'm here, you're done.
1: Why?
2: In the cheek, I'm here, you're done.
1: What do you say? You're done.
3: Hold on. What are we calling the next 10 minutes? Whining time for the girl and them?
1: Yeah!
3: whining time for the ladies and them now?
4: I know, I'm tired, why?
3: Yes, we will drive it. 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Whining time for the girl and them? 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

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Big up the Royal Castle team as well. 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
1: Fire! 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

0: Blackadan love to sing these kind of songs, boy. 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
1: It was your random thoughts.

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1: A Still is a Still is a Still. They servicing all kinds of Still. 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

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I wonder who else locked in. 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
1: But me hear some boy attack, me know them honest.
0: The call name exactly or they just call the movement?
1: Me ask a delta. 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
0: I need to know.
1: 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Them and nobody feel me answer. 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

0: 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Medina.
1: Let's feel sorry for some of them, you know. I just want to play badness and they didn't even have a parking spot in front of the workplace, you know.
2: All
1: you park on the wrong side of the road.
2: Them.
1: You know what I'm going on, I told you.
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0: 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Stop the press. 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
1: Yeah. I can't tell you when last I talk and say something on air. But I see something that really disturbed me yesterday, Bruce.
0: Tell me, tell me.
1: You see JoJo the Don? And Peng?
0: I know.
1: And Peng. His little partner.
0: Yeah, yeah, yeah. His sidekick.
1: Yeah. I don't know how two man could run and put two sausage and an egg in the mouth all
0: your
1: at once.
0: Create it.
2: Yo, yo. Empire Universe.
0: Blasphemy!
2: I'm the teacher.
3: On the Gaza, we sell life over there. Gaza 6, no, no, no.
0: Die them fellas on them game. Sausage and egg, die the game.
2: Yo, yo.
0: A dog and egg they're dealing with, normal.
2: Empire Universe.

0: Jojo, anytime you see me, from this point forward, pass me straight. You and Peng. Let me tell you why.
1: Tell them, man about man, so me no friend fish. Tell them, me no killing fish.
2: No witch, no fish.
1: Want to get a fish.
3: You know, they're real friendly to them. I don't want to get a sausage and an egg. You know how I'm going to egg
0: pass
3: you.
0: Pass me straight.
1: Batman, no pretend. Yo, I got the one. What's up with that?

0: Johnson messaging my phone.
1: You know why who?
0: Devon Johnson is messaging my phone.
2: That name sounding familiar, you know.
0: I need Devon to know. I am a G already.

0: fish is coming wrong here, eh? That's what's going on there. No, man. We're not into that. We're not into that.
1: You know what make it worse, too, by verse, right? Remember up the road, so fire him. Up on Marva. You understand?
2: Don't do that now. Don't do that now. So you're saying he can't man Zabak?
1: Yeah, Zabak. You know why the fire him, too?
3: Me no bore my tongue. You use your...
2: Oh, Lord! Let's not wait.
3: Cartel, cartel. You know your tongue got a call up here.
2: So that we cut in the sausage with that.
4: Brilliant. Pin, pin. Ground gala, high glass, you know. Hey, killer. We don't even know you. An argument, dog.
2: Like, what?
4: Yo, T-Man.
3: Me no bore my tongue. You use your dirt bore so young. You feel how Hennessy and drink street by drum. And your wooden bore Kevin.

0: Man, this get emotional out here, suave.
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0: You know that.
2: Yo, Lang. Them boy, they are
0: big. Mean worried for me, no?
2: Them not.
0: I worried for them, no?
2: Talk, them a talk, not now. When me boss, my.
0: You know why?
2: Somebody a figure. Them boy, they are baby. Them not do a thing. Talk, them a talk, not now. When me boss, my. Somebody a figure. Somebody feels a figure. 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
0: Oh gosh,

0: and they suck good or no? 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
1: Miss Arima, Miss Arima. Take half an hour. Take half an hour. Cool off, cool off.
2: Me not really care where you're from. Let me show about me represent where me grow from.
3: Suave. Man, there's two feelings like batak outside here, no?
4: Boy, I got
3: two
4: tonight. If you this beat on me, you got
5: slime. Slime is the biggest and the baddest in the whole wide world. 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

0: Crystal, I do that. 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
1: The peas when we squeeze Japanese non-stop. The dog, they no give one. Bills done suck, so they fully done suck. One drink, one. All of me dog, them. Fully done, my friend, them. Hear from you this once. Faster than the cops when you see the response. This go funny.
0: Crystal, you know how we stay.
1: When we say, fully done.
0: Real.
1: Hear from you this.
0: I do that like you long time ago.
1: The built-in coolant.
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1: Crystal, they said a song like you, eh?
0: Your head.
2: We play so hard, so many have begun to the mark. Burn like a shotgun.
3: Come on. Crystal,
1: they say I had a good aim long time, you used to.
4: Them. Money popping in the room, go. 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Big money popping in the room, go. 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

0: Hold on. 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And it's that on a mad Saturday. 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Have it luck.
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1: He come in around the mountain.
0: Let's organize the team, come down, have a bottle for you.
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1: Yeah, tell me.
0: Last how much minutes in the hour? 13 minutes?
1: Yeah, boy.
0: That have a saying that us use these days, but you know, I'm not too thing with these sayings.
1: Right.
0: It's team till...
1: I don't think you can see the next part because I...
0: Nah, it's team till something, boy.
1: Yeah, but you can't... Don't say it now. I know it. But I can't say it now.
0: Well, I feel the WhatsApp should help.
1: 7077526. All I help you out because I'm not taking no 2 weeks for Suave.
0: I ain't going to take no 2 weeks, but it's
1: Steam tell something. All I said is enough.
0: Steam, I don't know. And I feel for the rest of the hour, that's where we going.
1: All right. 7077526. All I finish the sentence.

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0: Single.
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0: Ball of kick. 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Me love how the girl, they my pre. 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No, she do it 7 days of the week. 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Me love how you say.
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0: Me love how you looking at your.
1: Let me look to shake the place like how we going and shake the place. 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

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All the message me now. 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

0: If I get a man like me, if I get a man like me, they get substance, they get quality.
1: I see the west side locked in too, make up all yourself, you don't know.
0: Vacation, I give you shrimp, I give you lobster, I give you berries. You can use my card, we can go on too.
1: Just get a mother like Spaniard, get a mother like.
0: Like, you don't want a good man.

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2: Girl, then.
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0: 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When girl good girl.
1: 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When girl good girl. 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Now cup and she drink it mixed with liquor and ice. 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
0: 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Black cup, I should drink it mixed with liquor and ice. You ready for getting sitting? But in front of me, she give me with no winning, I think.
1: I have your lover, I have you, don't worry.
0: Me, I said,

0: 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I start screaming. 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When Jeff go, Jeff go.
1: How they coming in?
2: Stop, block, I'm coming in fast. High beam, high beam. High beam, high beam.
1: Pull it up, you know I like chipping. This is Mad Saturday. 7077526.
2: High beam, high beam. What's my like?
1: All your message, my voice notes alone, ladies alone.

0: I am saying when
1: I'm sorry, man. Tell you I have a good red man for you. You listen.
0: So you say when you're going
1: you say I own the lie you.
0: He will bite me. He will fight me. That
1: hey.
0: I like.
1: Oh, shucks. All of you.
0: I'm smaller.

0: Me sorry, my yawa go do fair, right?
1: Like a Miss Walk and Wine Fancy.
0: I'm going to bring him later, right?
1: Let me see if it's crazy.
0: I'm going to bring him later.
1: Like Dungeon. Satan Trump, you're telling me what time and I
0: take. I'm going to bring him later for you any meetup. Don't worry, right?
1: I'm going to bring him later.
0: I'm going to introduce all you. Whatever happened after that, I know my business.
1: It's like I'm living in a dream. Never see to believe she only telling me girls want to have fun.
0: Pull up this. Romance, nice, eh, fellas, but
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0: 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Never see that yet. You know what that means? Romance, nice, but finances, boss.

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0: All right, all right. I ate properly, didn't I?
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0: Saturday 10th October. 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
1: Everybody, you had it on next week, boy. All right. We know what to do. Spaniard, you know what to do.
2: Girl, I don't care who have a man. 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We don't need jam. All we party as one. 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
1: No, that's it. We done. We done. 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

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It was definitely a pleasure bringing forward some great music for your listening leisure. On behalf of my DJs for today, Kadeem Suave, and of course Red Spaniard. Just people messages.

0: Song flood, you can't go nowhere. 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
1: 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Cause like nobody listening to me. 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What going on?

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2: 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Two DJs, two MCs, vibes times two. Good DJs play what you want to hear, but great DJs play songs you did not know you needed. This team is about to take your energy to the next level. Jay Wise and Sean 3.0. 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

Ladies, guess what? 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

0: All Cedar Hill, Cokie, All Monrepo, Vista Bella, Marabella, All Broadway, La Romaine, Gulf View. Yeah, man, let me know where you're locked on from today. 707-7526. Let me know it's outside wet as well. What we're going to do right here, guys, take that very short pause. And watch me, we're coming back with sponsor time, all courtesy. Pure Events. Yes, guys, we get you ready for later on tonight. JY Sean 3.0, keep it locked.
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0: 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All right, see you guys later on tonight inside Sound Forge. 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We'll be back.
1: I don't know what Tamil are talking. 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
1: Oh, yeah.
0: Wait, somebody. Ladies, what are you singing? They're singing La La. La La La La. How do you want to sing it? I just sing. How do you know them old time Edwin here, what? Oh, God. I mean, say, hey. I just sing like that. And some people want it, hey! Hey! Hey! Some people sing it like that. And, yeah. Ladies, if you're not singing, if you're not singing, pinch him. Pinch him or something. 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Yeah?

Cornerstone Band. This is more than a show. This is the pure local movement. So get your tickets online at Frontline Ticketing. It's on later on tonight. Don't miss it. Get them tickets. Hey, good afternoon to you, baby girl. Yeah, baby girl, our people singing for sure. Baby girl, our people singing for sure. What we are doing? We are taking a pause or we going right through? We going right through? Pause nothing. Here we go.

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0: Tighter, you know, fear, bulko, you know, book. 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
2: When I have to ride on a

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Two dead.

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Here we go.

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It's on tonight.

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0: 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I'm

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0: Piffling, fierce man, ever ready, man, ever ready. 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

Sean 3.0.

0: On behalf of my DJ today, Sean 3.0, your boy JY selling you. Don't worry about what the future holds, but pray to him that holds the future. Do have an enjoyable rest of your Saturday evening, the rest of your weekend. Of course, you're going to be back in the building tomorrow, 6 to 9 p.m. Be sure to tune in. All right?
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0: If you're a good woman, I take you on vacation, I give you shrimp, I give you lobster, I give you berries, you can use my card, we can go on tour, we'll take you to the car market, through the car that you like, you don't want a good man.